0: girl walks in and says, "Who are you talking about?" It's gonna be all you can cook. Challenge. Make it snappy. The flying fish. Yeah. Food here is also excellent. If you haven't anything to eat yet, now's your chance to do that. The gumbo is like just awesome, huh?
1: Yeah.
0: The gator gumbo. Gotta have more of that.
1: Great.
0: So this song is dedicated to the cuisine, if you will. My name, Taz Crew, is a French-Canadian name. I used to work in a band out of Montreal and travel all through Canada. They gave me that name a long time ago. It was not a real fun name that they gave me. They're kind of picking on me. They call me Taz Crew, which is Quebecois slang, and it means raw potato. There's a story behind that, but I'm not going to bore you with that right now. But I'm going to tell you, there's a dish up there that is a cooked potato that is absolutely wonderful. You ever had it? It's called poutine. Yeah, well, they got the cookie canuck if you want to check it out. It's French fries with gravy, chicken gravy, and melted cheese curd, baked. If you don't have high cholesterol now, just thinking about it, you will. And I wrote a song called La Belle Poutine. I didn't know what else to call it, so I named it after that. There you go, guys. Y'all set?

0: is the newest shuffle that I've learned. Don't hold me to this.
1: Maybe you can knock it out.
2: Oh, let's do it. Come on.
3: Yeah.
2: Come on.

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My name is Dr. Kumar. This is my fine, outstanding, vulgar blues band, Mr. Ron Yamalo on the guitar, Mr. June Cole on the drums, sitting in with us, Jerry Jamal. Give it up! 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
1: Before we get started, Finest and I went out to New York not too long ago. We had to do a festival. What's the name of the town? Troy, New York. We were out there. We were coming to the airport thing with our big hats on. Everybody looking at us. Hey, Finest, they said, "Who are some niggas?" Finest, come on, sing some songs. Finest, let's give it up for Finest Tappy. Come on, son.
2: I just got it.

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1: 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For the first time, this is the Street of Dreams.

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1: We could go across and plant the lightning.
2: Would these people mind if we go through their apartment?
3: Thank you so much. We just
4: I love you.
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